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She looks great in anything. She's, I want a piece of chocolate. 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
1: I'm Justin Goulet. The town of Vegarville is issuing a reminder to property owners about the importance of always keeping your property free of debris and unnecessary clutter. Town officials say regular maintenance in these spaces helps create a safer, cleaner, and more attractive community. Community members are reminded to remove garbage, litter, and construction debris from yards, store materials and household items in an orderly manner, and avoid excessive accumulation of items like building materials, appliances, tires, and vehicle parts. Municipal enforcement will be conducting proactive patrols to ensure compliance with this community standards bylaw. To view more details about the bylaw, you can click the link on our website. At the end of the month, Albertans will be able to book some diagnostic imaging tests without a referral from a healthcare provider, but they'll have to pay themselves. My Vegarville Now's Nikki Richotte has more.
2: Starting July 31st, the province's Patient Choice Self-Referral Program will allow patients to access private MRI, CT, ultrasound, and X-ray exams through accredited facilities. Premier Daniel Smith says the program will give Albertans more options for preventative health testing while supporting the public health care system.
3: If those tests lead to a new cancer diagnosis, they will be eligible for reimbursement at publicly funded rates. This is especially important when it comes to cancer. We all know someone whose life has been touched by cancer. It's a disease that will affect nearly every family in our province, either personally or through someone that they love.
2: Health Minister Justin Wright says publicly funded diagnostic imaging will continue to be prioritized, and the new option will not reduce access to medically necessary tests. Availability will reportedly vary as facilities introduce the program.
1: And the Vegarville Chamber of Commerce hosts its annual Fall Career Fair once again this autumn. The event is a chance for job seekers to learn more about local employment opportunities, put employers in contact with those looking for work, and is a chance to gather more information about post-secondary education. The Fall Career Fair will take place on Thursday, October 22nd at the Vegarville Social Center. For these stories and more, you can visit our website, myvegarvillenow.com.
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4: Jeff Dick with you on your Thursday, and we start the day by taking a look at that forecast. For today, mainly sunny. Wind out of the east gusting to 40 in the afternoon, high of 24. Humidex will make it feel more like 26. Then a few clouds this evening, increasing late. 30% chance of showers overnight with the risk of a thunderstorm, a low of 13. Tomorrow, mainly cloudy, 30% chance of early morning showers, the risk of a thunderstorm in there. Clearing up in the morning, though, high of 28, with a humidex that'll feel more like 33.
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0: Some incredible Canadian talent on display to start our morning together. That is Dallas Smith and Good Time Goes. You're listening to The Ranch 106.5. The Big JD back in the captain's chair, ready to roll through your Thursday. We got some great tunes on the way. We'll take a closer look at this day in country music a little later on. We have your community connection, as always, brought to you by our friends at Vegreville Co-op. And another edition of They Did What Now, taking a closer look at this day in history as well. That's all coming up for you, all a part of your Thursday. But it's Thomas Rhett up next. This one's called Beautiful As You. Keep it right here on The Ranch.
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The latest from Luke Combs called Be By You. You're on 106.5 The Ranch as we turn our eyes to the skies. We got a sunny Thursday in store for you. High of 24, Humidex to make it feel like 26. 30% chance of showers this evening and overnight with the risk of a thunderstorm, a low of 13. Tomorrow starts off the same, 30% chance of showers, risk of a thunderstorm. That should clear up late in the morning, though. We'll see a high of 28 tomorrow, with a Humidex making it feel like 33. Normal high this time of year is 24. The record high for this day is 31, set back in 1987. Your record low from 2002. We were at plus 3 on this day. Charlie Pride going to keep us rolling with his classic, Kiss an Angel, Good Morning.

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1: I'm Justin Goulet. The town of Vegreville is issuing a reminder to property owners about the importance of always keeping your property free of debris and unnecessary clutter. Town officials say regular maintenance in these spaces helps create a safer, cleaner, and more attractive community. Community members are reminded to remove garbage, litter, and construction debris from yards, store materials, and household items in an orderly manner, and avoid excessive accumulation of items like building materials, appliances, tires, and vehicle parts. Municipal enforcement will be conducting proactive patrols to ensure compliance with this community standards bylaw. To view more details about the bylaw, you can click the link on our website. At the end of the month, Albertans will be able to book some diagnostic imaging tests without a referral from a healthcare provider, but they'll have to pay themselves. My Vegreville Now's Nikki Richotte has more.
2: Starting July 31st, the province's Patient Choice Self-Referral Program will allow patients to access private MRI, CT, ultrasound, and X-ray exams through accredited facilities. Premier Daniel Smith says the program will give Albertans more options for preventative health testing while supporting the public healthcare system.
3: If those tests lead to a new cancer diagnosis, they will be eligible for reimbursement at publicly funded rates. This is especially important when it comes to cancer. We all know someone whose life has been touched by cancer. It's a disease that will affect nearly every family in our province, either personally or through someone that they love.
2: Health Minister Justin Wright says publicly funded diagnostic imaging will continue to be prioritized, and the new option will not reduce access to medically

0: necessary tests. Availability will reportedly vary as facilities introduce the program.
1: And the Vegreville Chamber of Commerce hosts its annual Fall Career Fair once again this autumn. The event is a chance for job seekers to learn more about local employment opportunities, put employers in contact with those looking for work, and is a chance to gather more information about post-secondary education. The Fall Career Fair will take place on Thursday, October 22nd at the Vegreville Social Center. For these stories and more, you can visit our website, myvegrevillenow.com.
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3: Sunshine, sunshine, and more sunshine on the way for your Thursday. Looking for a high of 24 today with the Humidex. That'll feel closer to 26. We do start to see clouds roll in this evening. They bring a 30% chance of showers and the risk of a thunderstorm. Low of 13 overnight. That hangs around into the morning. We get that 30% chance of showers. Risk of a thunderstorm early in the day. Should clear up later in the morning. Then a high of 28 for your Friday. And the Humidex to make it feel like 33.
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say so. Say so, Dan and Shay's latest right here on the Ranch, 106.5, and Jeff Dick with you on your Thursday. Make sure you're marking your calendars. August 15th, going to be a big one out in Bonneville at the C2 Center. It's a tribute to George Strait, straight from Nashville, Tennessee, and straight from me to you with Gil Grand. It's going to be a fantastic time. Again, August 15th at the C2 Center in Bonneville. Doors open at 6:30. 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Any more information, give Ray a call, 780-826-1175. That's 780-826-1175. Enjoy the music of George Strait. It's all coming up in Bonneville, August 15th. High Valley up next. This one's called Fools. Latest from them, all right here on the Ranch.

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Dirks Bentley and Gold on the Ranch 106.5. Jeff Dick with you as your Thursday morning keeps on rolling, almost ready for 7 o'clock. That begins with news, sports, and weather, and we'll take a closer look at this day in country music history. It's all headed your way in just a bit. But first, we've got more great Canadian talent on display. Alberta's own Corb Lund and our favorite from him called The Truck Got Stuck. Keep it right here, 106.5, The Ranch.

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It caused some smiles, it caused some tears, but more to the point of our story. For the first time in the collective memory, that old brown prairie that had been so dry for so long was very muddy. 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

0: seed that was genetically modified for control of the weeds and for big old yields of margarine oil raised hell all over that native prairie soil. Agriculture Canada is definitely going to be looking for us.
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1: I'm Justin Goulet. The town of Vegreville is issuing a reminder to property owners about the importance of always keeping your property free of debris and unnecessary clutter. Town officials say regular maintenance in these spaces helps create a safer, cleaner, and more attractive community. Community members are reminded to remove garbage, litter, and construction debris from yards, store materials, and household items in an orderly manner, and avoid excessive accumulation of items like building materials, appliances, tires, and vehicle parts. Municipal enforcement will be conducting proactive patrols to ensure compliance with this community standards bylaw. To view more details about the bylaw, you can click the link on our website. At the end of the month, Albertans will be able to book some diagnostic imaging tests without a referral from a healthcare provider, but they'll have to pay themselves. My Vegreville Now's Nikki Richotte has more.
2: Starting July 31st, the province's Patient Choice Self-Referral Program will allow patients to access private MRI, CT, ultrasound, and X-ray exams through accredited facilities. Premier Daniel Smith says the program will give Albertans more options for preventative health testing while supporting the public healthcare system.
3: If those tests lead to a new cancer diagnosis, they will be eligible for reimbursement at publicly funded rates. This is especially important when it comes to cancer. We all know someone whose life has been touched by cancer. It's a disease that will affect nearly every family in our province, either personally or through someone that they love.
2: Health Minister Justin Wright says publicly funded diagnostic imaging will continue to be prioritized, and the new option will not reduce access to medically necessary tests. Availability will reportedly vary as facilities introduce the program.
1: And the Vegreville Chamber of Commerce hosts its annual Fall Career Fair once again this autumn. The event is a chance for job seekers to learn more about local employment opportunities, put employers in contact with those looking for work, and is a chance to gather more information about post-secondary education. The Fall Career Fair will take place on Thursday, October 22nd at the Vegreville Social Center. For these stories and more, you can visit our website, myvegrevillenow.com.
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4: Time now for a look at your forecast. Mainly sunny today with a high of 24. Humidex will make it feel more like 26, a UV index of 6 or high. Then a few clouds this evening, 30% chance of showers late with the risk of a thunderstorm, overnight low of 13. Mainly cloudy tomorrow, 30% chance of showers early in the morning, then a risk of a thunderstorm, clearing later in the day, high of 28 with a humidex to make it feel like 33.
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The James Barker Band After Dark, helping to get 7 o'clock started right here on the ranch, 106.5. Hello, good morning. Jeff Dick with you, and it's time for a closer look at this day in country music. All the happenings from July the 30th. It was on this day in 1958 in Jacksonville, Texas, that Neil McCoy was born. The country music singer had 1993 singles No Doubt About It and Wink. Be successes off his platinum certified album, No Doubt About It. Both would top the U.S. country charts. It was on this day in 1971 that Gordy Sampson was born. The Canadian singer and songwriter and producer from Big Pond, Nova Scotia. He's written songs for Carrie Underwood like Jesus Take the Wheel and Get Out of This Town. Martina McBride with If I Had Your Name and You're Not Leaving Me. As well as George Kanyon with My Name. And it was on this day in 2003 that Sam Phillips, the founder of Sun Records and Studio, died of respiratory failure at St. Francis Hospital in Memphis, Tennessee. In the 1940s, Phillips worked as a DJ for Muscle Shoals, Alabama radio station WLAY. Phillips recorded what some consider to be the first rock and roll record, Rocket 88, by Jackie Brenston and his Delta Cats in 1951. Phillips also discovered Elvis Presley and worked with Carl Perkins, Johnny Cash, Roy Orbison, Ike Turner, B.B. King, and Jerry Lee Lewis. It all happened on this day in country music. And speaking of Sam Phillips, let's take a closer look at one of those great talents he worked with in the early days at Sun Studios. Here's Johnny Cash and Hey Porter.

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3: In studio today, we are speaking with Don Harfield, who is a director of the Vegreville Agricultural Society and the founder of the local pierogies and jam music organization. Don, thanks for joining me today, and we're talking about some exciting things coming up this summer. Let us know what's going on.
4: Well, Nikki, thank you very much. Yes, the Vegreville Agricultural Society is excited to be collaborating with the pierogies and jam music organization to host the new Voice Vegreville competition this summer. This voice competition builds on previous talent shows in Vegreville by the town and by the ranch in recent years. We are pleased to receive over 10 applications for the voice competition in the three categories of school grades 1 to 6, grades 7 to 12, and young adults aged 17 to 25. Singers will compete for cash prizes on Saturday, August the 8th at the Bandshell during the annual Extreme Kubota Vegreville Country Fair. And now the winners of each of the categories will perform on the grandstand stage on the Saturday evening soon after the Bandshell performances. And in addition to cash prizes, there will be a trophy for the winner of each category and a certificate for the runner-up. And so you can get more information from the Vegreville Agricultural Society or on Facebook.
3: Okay, Don, I know that this is you sort of spearheaded this event here, but in your opinion, how important is it to have an event like this where youth and or people of all ages really, but especially youth for this particular one, can come together and just share music together for the community?
4: Oh, it's a passion about the heart. The young musicians just love to have an opportunity to perform, and so this is just another way that we can contribute to the community and give the young people this opportunity.
3: Wonderful. Okay, now we've got the Country Fair coming up. If you want to let us know, what are some details about that? What's happening this year with that?
4: Well, as you know, the Ag Society is having another great year of activities, which includes not only the fair, but also the Pasanga Park Park markets on Thursday evenings. And the annual car show and demolition derby will be held on Sunday, August the 16th. But now, as you talk about the fair, we've got a couple of things coming up that are new and different. And in particular, the Mobile Escape City. This is going to be from 2 to 8 p.m. daily, and it's free with your admission to the fair. There's other free admission things such as farm games, the strong person competition, and the kids' mini tractor pulls. There's a new event this year, also the Little Rodeo Pro. That's going to be on August 8th for ages 4 to 12, and that's free with the admission. There's the Kids Zone, which is 12 to 6 p.m., free with admission. And of course, it all kicks off with the parade on August the 5th at 11 a.m. This year, the theme is Thanking a Farmer. And so the Midway, of course, from 12 noon to 11 p.m., we've got, fireworks on August the 8th at 11 o'clock. You've got your chuck wagon or chariot races. You've got your trackside bar. You've got brewery tastings by Ribstone. We've got tastings by Velocity Spirits. We've got the Arena Beer Gardens. Oh man, we've got the horse show. We've got modified tractor and truck pulls. We've got antique tractor pulls. There's a trade show throughout the fair from 11 a.m. to 8 p.m. The list goes on. It's going to be so much fun. There's the exhibit hall, August 5th to 9th, from 12 to 9 p.m. And so the band shell is going to be daily entertainment, lots of musicians. And after the fair, we've also got the open farm days on August the 15th. So, boy, we've got a lot of things happening this summer, and we're just excited to tell everyone about it.
3: Okay, wonderful. Don, anything else to add before we say goodbye?
4: Well, hey, I think I'd just like to say thank you to the ranch for helping us get the word out. And one of the key things is the fact that we've got this voice competition coming up. We are just excited to have so many different activities. So thank you, Nikki. It's a pleasure to be here.
3: Thank you so much, Don.
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0: 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Sing to the music
6: 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And then you just sing along.
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1: I'm Justin Goulet. The town of Vegarville is issuing a reminder to property owners about the importance of always keeping your property free of debris and unnecessary clutter. Town officials say regular maintenance in these spaces helps create a safer, cleaner, and more attractive community. Community members are reminded to remove garbage, litter, and construction debris from yards, store materials, and household items in an orderly manner, and avoid excessive accumulation of items like building materials, appliances, tires, and vehicle parts. Municipal enforcement will be conducting proactive patrols to ensure compliance with this community standards bylaw. To view more details about the bylaw, you can click the link on our website. At the end of the month, Albertans will be able to book some diagnostic imaging tests without a referral from a healthcare provider, but they'll have to pay themselves. My Vegarville Now's Nikki Richotte has more.
2: Starting July 31st, the province's Patient Choice Self-Referral Program will allow patients to access private MRI, CT, ultrasound, and X-ray exams through accredited facilities. Premier Daniel Smith says the program will give Albertans more options for preventative health testing while supporting the public healthcare system.
3: If those tests lead to a new cancer diagnosis, they will be eligible for reimbursement at publicly funded rates. This is especially important when it comes to cancer. We all know someone whose life has been touched by cancer. It's a disease that will affect nearly every family in our province, either personally or through someone that they love.
2: Health Minister Justin Wright says publicly funded diagnostic imaging will continue to be prioritized, and the new option will not reduce access to medically necessary tests. Availability will reportedly vary as facilities introduce the program.
1: And the Vegarville Chamber of Commerce hosts its annual Fall Career Fair once again this autumn. The event is a chance for job seekers to learn more about local employment opportunities, put employers in contact with those looking for work, and is a chance to gather more information about post-secondary education. The Fall Career Fair will take place on Thursday, October 22nd at the Vegarville Social Center. For these stories and more, you can visit our website, myvegarvillenow.com.
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6: Time now for a look at your forecast. Mainly sunny today with a high of 24. Humidex will make it feel more like 26, a UV index of 6 or high. Then a few clouds this evening, 30% chance of showers late with the risk of a thunderstorm, overnight low of 13. Mainly cloudy tomorrow, 30% chance of showers.

0: Early in the morning, then a risk of a thunderstorm clearing later in the day. High of 28 with a humidex to make it feel like 33.
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0: Bailey Zimmerman and Chevy Silverado after the Chris Buck Band's Leave Your Light On. All a part of your Thursday here on the Ranch 106.5. The big JD with you, and I hope you're enjoying the kickoff to your day. Seeing that sun shining, and we can expect that for most of the day. Yesterday, the sun shining on the Toronto Blue Jays. A 5-2 win on the road in Washington against the former Expos, the Nationals. A 50th win on the year for the Jays. They are now 50-59. Still find themselves three games back of Baltimore for fourth place in the American League East as their season of struggle continues. But hopefully can string together some wins going through the months of August and September. You never know what can happen. More of your favorites still to come this hour. Keep it right here.
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0: Cole Swindell on a single Saturday night after Said No Redneck Ever, the latest from Aaron Goodvin. It's The Ranch 106.5, 11 minutes shy of the 8 o'clock hour. Local news, sports, and weather on the way at the top. 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
1: I'm Justin Goulet. The town of Vegarville is issuing a reminder to property owners about the importance of always keeping your property free of debris and unnecessary clutter. Town officials say regular maintenance in these spaces helps create a safer, cleaner, and more attractive community. Community members are reminded to remove garbage, litter, and construction debris from yards, store materials, and household items in an orderly manner, and avoid excessive accumulation of items like building materials, appliances, tires, and vehicle parts. Municipal enforcement will be conducting proactive patrols to ensure compliance with this community standards bylaw. To view more details about the bylaw, you can click the link on our website. At the end of the month, Albertans will be able to book some diagnostic imaging tests without a referral from a healthcare provider, but they'll have to pay themselves. My Vegarville Now's Nikki Richotte has more.
2: Starting July 31st, the province's Patient Choice Self-Referral Program will allow patients to access private MRI, CT, ultrasound, and X-ray exams through accredited facilities. Premier Daniel Smith says the program will give Albertans more options for preventative health testing while supporting the public healthcare system.
3: If those tests lead to a new cancer diagnosis, they will be eligible for reimbursement at publicly funded rates. This is especially important when it comes to cancer. We all know someone whose life has been touched by cancer. It's a disease that will affect nearly every family in our province, either personally or through someone that they love.
2: Health Minister Justin Wright says publicly funded diagnostic imaging will continue to be prioritized, and the new option will not reduce access to medically necessary tests. Availability will reportedly vary as facilities introduce the program.
1: And the Vegarville Chamber of Commerce hosts its annual Fall Career Fair once again this autumn. The event is a chance for job seekers to learn more about local employment opportunities, put employers in contact with those looking for work, and is a chance to gather more information about post-secondary education. The Fall Career Fair will take place on Thursday, October 22nd at the Vegarville Social Center. For these stories and more, you can visit our website, myvegarvillenow.com.
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4: Let's take a look at your forecast. Mainly sunny today, high of 24 with a humidex of 26. A few clouds tonight, 30% chance of showers with the risk of a thunderstorm, overnight low of 13. That risk of a thunderstorm still there in the morning on Friday, clearing up later in the day with a high of 28. Humidex will make it feel like 33.
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0: Phone Keys Wallet, Lainey Wilson's latest, getting some help from John Mayer on that one as we kickstart your 8 o'clock hour. More to come of plenty of fun stuff this hour. We'll be talking this weekend, let you know what's going on, when, and where. We'll get you all set for the Vegreville Country Fair. That's right around the corner as well. And we've got another edition of They Did What Now? It's all right around the corner, all right here on The Ranch 106.5.
1: The Ranch.

Owen Riegling and Love Hate Love after Lainey Wilson's Phone Keys Wallet. It's The Ranch 106.5. The Big JD with you here on your Thursday. Thursday going into a long weekend, and then we can get ready for the weekend after, because that one's going to be chock full of fun. 5 days of fun, as a matter of fact, with the Vegreville Country Fair. It all gets started Wednesday, August 5th, 11 a.m. with the parade. The fair opens at noon. 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But we'll hope to see you out there live on location. 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
1: I'm Justin Goulet. The town of Vegreville is issuing a reminder to property owners about the importance of always keeping your property free of debris and unnecessary clutter. Town officials say regular maintenance in these spaces helps create a safer, cleaner, and more attractive community. Community members are reminded to remove garbage, litter, and construction debris from yards, store materials, and household items in an orderly manner, and avoid excessive accumulation of items like building materials, appliances, tires, and vehicle parts. Municipal enforcement will be conducting proactive patrols to ensure compliance with this community standards bylaw. To view more details about the bylaw, you can click the link on our website. At the end of the month, Albertans will be able to book some diagnostic imaging tests without a referral from a healthcare provider, but they'll have to pay themselves. My Vegreville Now's Nikki Rashot has more.
2: Starting July 31st, the province's Patient Choice Self-Referral Program will allow patients to access private MRI, CT, ultrasound, and X-ray exams through accredited facilities. Premier Daniel Smith says the program will give Albertans more options for preventative health testing while supporting the public health care system.
3: If those tests lead to a new cancer diagnosis, they will be eligible for reimbursement at publicly funded rates. This is especially important when it comes to cancer. We all know someone whose life has been touched by cancer. It's a disease that will affect nearly every family in our province, either personally or through someone that they love.
2: Health Minister Justin Wright says publicly funded diagnostic imaging will continue to be prioritized, and the new option will not reduce access to medically necessary tests. Availability will reportedly vary as facilities introduce the program.
1: And the Vegreville Chamber of Commerce hosts its annual Fall Career Fair once again this autumn. The event is a chance for job seekers to learn more about local employment opportunities, put employers in contact with those looking for work, and is a chance to gather more information about post-secondary education. The Fall Career Fair will take place on Thursday, October 22nd at the Vegreville Social Center. For these stories and more, you can visit our website, myvegrevillenow.com.
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4: Let's take a look at your forecast. Mainly sunny today, high of 24 with a humidex of 26. A few clouds tonight, 30% chance of showers with the risk of a thunderstorm, overnight low of 13. That risk of a thunderstorm still there in the morning on Friday, clearing up later in the day with a high of 28. Humidex will make it feel like 33.
5: There's that sense of community, sense of taking care of your own.
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0: This is where country lives. The Ranch.

Tennille Towns, Sunshine's Free, new one from her on the Ranch 106.5. Time for another edition of They Did What Now? Looking back at this day in history, it's July 30th, and it was on this day in 1962 that the Trans-Canada Highway officially opened. It was officially opened by Prime Minister John Diefenbaker. The system transverses all 10 Canadian provinces, stretches 7,821 kilometers from Victoria, BC, over to St. John's, Newfoundland, and has helped many a road trip over the years. And so in honor of the Trans-Canada Highway celebrating its birthday today, no better tune than this from Rascal Flatts, Life is a Highway.

0: celebrating the 64th birthday of the Trans-Canada Highway, which officially opened on this day in 1962. A little Rascal Flatts for you. Life is a highway. You're on the Ranch 106.5. We are about 19 minutes away from 9 o'clock in another edition of the Trading Post. That all starts after news, sports, and weather. So stick around for that if you have anything to buy, sell, trade, or give away.
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1: I'm Justin Goulet. The town of Vagerville is issuing a reminder to property owners about the importance of always keeping your property free of debris and unnecessary clutter. Town officials say regular maintenance in these spaces helps create a safer, cleaner, and more attractive community. Community members are reminded to remove garbage, litter, and construction debris from yards, store materials, and household items in an orderly manner, and avoid excessive accumulation of items like building materials, appliances, tires, and vehicle parts. Municipal enforcement will be conducting proactive patrols to ensure compliance with this community standards bylaw. To view more details about the bylaw, you can click the link on our website. At the end of the month, Albertans will be able to book some diagnostic imaging tests without a referral from a healthcare provider, but they'll have to pay themselves. My Vagerville Now's Nikki Rashot has more.
2: Starting July 31st, the province's Patient Choice Self-Referral Program will allow patients to access private MRI, CT, ultrasound, and X-ray exams through accredited facilities. Premier Daniel Smith says the program will give Albertans more options for preventative health testing while supporting the public health care system.
3: If those tests lead to a new cancer diagnosis, they will be eligible for reimbursement at publicly funded rates. This is especially important when it comes to cancer. We all know someone whose life has been touched by cancer. It's a disease that will affect nearly every family in our province, either personally or through someone that they love.
2: Health Minister Justin Wright says publicly funded diagnostic imaging will continue to be prioritized, and the new option will not reduce access to medically necessary tests. Availability will reportedly vary as facilities introduce the program.
1: And the Vagerville Chamber of Commerce hosts its annual Fall Career Fair once again this autumn. The event is a chance for job seekers to learn more about local employment opportunities, put employers in contact with those looking for work, and is a chance to gather more information about post-secondary education. The Fall Career Fair will take place on Thursday, October 22nd at the Vagerville Social Center. For these stories and more, you can visit our website, myvagervillenow.com.
0: Vagerville weather.
4: Taking a look at that forecast, we've got sunshine today and a high of 24 with the humidex that'll feel like 26. Then a few clouds this evening with a 30% chance of showers, even the risk of a thunderstorm late, overnight low of 13. That chance of a thunderstorm still there in the morning hours on Friday, clearing later in the morning, then a high of 28 with the humidex that'll feel like 33.
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4: 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And we will be back again tomorrow after your 9 a.m. information update with more. Until then, I've been Jeff Dick. Have yourself a terrific Thursday.
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0: Sure, parenting can be tough, but look at it this way. You now have your own mini landscaping crew to cut the lawn. 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
1: I'm Justin Goulet. The town of Vegarville is issuing a reminder to property owners about the importance of always keeping your property free of debris and unnecessary clutter. Town officials say regular maintenance in these spaces helps create a safer, cleaner, and more attractive community. Community members are reminded to remove garbage, litter, and construction debris from yards, store materials, and household items in an orderly manner, and avoid excessive accumulation of items like building materials, appliances, tires, and vehicle parts. Municipal enforcement will be conducting proactive patrols to ensure compliance with this community standards bylaw. To view more details about the bylaw, you can click the link on our website. At the end of the month, Albertans will be able to book some diagnostic imaging tests without a referral from a healthcare provider, but they'll have to pay themselves. MyVegarvilleNow's Nikki Richotte has more.
2: Starting July 31st, the province's Patient Choice Self-Referral Program will allow patients to access private MRI, CT, ultrasound, and X-ray exams through accredited facilities. Premier Daniel Smith says the program will give Albertans more options for preventative health testing while supporting the public health care system.
3: If those tests lead to a new cancer diagnosis, they will be eligible for reimbursement at publicly funded rates. This is especially important when it comes to cancer. We all know someone whose life has been touched by cancer. It's a disease that will affect nearly every family in our province, either personally or through someone that they love.
2: Health Minister Justin Wright says publicly funded diagnostic imaging will continue to be prioritized, and the new option will not reduce access to medically necessary tests. Availability will reportedly vary as facilities introduce the program.
1: And the Vegarville Chamber of Commerce hosts its annual Fall Career Fair once again this autumn. The event is a chance for job seekers to learn more about local employment opportunities, put employers in contact with those looking for work, and is a chance to gather more information about post-secondary education. The Fall Career Fair will take place on Thursday, October 22nd at the Vegarville Social Center. For these stories and more, you can visit our website, MyVegarvilleNow.com.
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5: Taking a look at that forecast, we've got sunshine today and a high of 24 with the humidex that'll feel like 26. Then a few clouds this evening with a 30% chance of showers, even the risk of a thunderstorm late, overnight low of 13. That chance of a thunderstorm still there in the morning hours on Friday, clearing later in the morning, then a high of 28, with the humidex that'll feel like 33.
6: I'm Craig Lester, and this is Rural Roots Canada. The Do More Agriculture Foundation, a national charitable organization championing mental health in agriculture, has a new board chair. Emma Cross, a pedigreed Hereford cattle producer from Tofield, Alberta, says the foundation is near and dear to her heart because mental health is something that we all have and all deal with.
7: Because of things that are out of our control, like weather, markets, all these factors that can impose stress upon us, it's really important that we're proactive about maintaining our mental well-being and maintaining that resilience that we're known for as farmers.
6: She says one of their big goals is to reduce stigma around mental health in agriculture, creating an environment where farmers feel empowered to seek support through workshops, education, and community connections.
7: Farmers are unique in that it's somewhat a 24/7, 365-day a year job. With livestock in particular that I have, but with crops as well, you know, our timelines are dictated by weather and things that we can't control, not when we decide to work or when we want to.
6: Cross has been on the board for 3 years. I'm Craig Lester, and this is Rural Roots Canada.
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10: 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Feed wheat is down $5 at $300 per ton or $8.16 per bushel. And corn is down $2 at $3.08 per metric ton. In the milling wheat market, September Minneapolis futures are higher 3.5 cents at $7.06, with local hard red spring bid for August movement at $8.50 per bushel. In the oilseeds, November canola futures are down $7.40 at $7.75.50 per ton or $17.59 per bushel. In the pulse markets, nearby red lentil prices are lower a penny at 22 cents per pound, and yellow peas remain at 7.50 per bushel. 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
16: The 2026 Battle of the Foothills is wrapped, and at the end of the day, Chad Fike would win his second WPCA title, becoming the 2026 Battle of the Foothills champion. Now, according to Fike, he didn't expect the race to go as it did, as he was up against some really fierce competitors, including Jason Glass, Luke Tournier, and Chance Benzmiller.
17: I don't know if it's really set in. I guess the horses worked unbelievable. I honestly didn't expect the race to play out like it did, but they worked perfectly, and we were able to jump to the front end. Those are two tough guys to turn, Jason and Chance. So we're just happy to get the front end, and that's what we needed.
16: Fike, along with the other 35 drivers on the WPCA Tour, will now head to Strathmore for the Strathmore Stampede, which starts on Friday and runs till Monday. This is the WPCA Race Report, presented by VisitLethbridge.com.
18: This is your feeder and stalker report for Thursday, July 30th. 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In central Alberta on Wednesday, steers 900 pounds plus, 455 to 470, 8 to 9, 475 to 485, 7 to 8, 520 to 555, 6 to 7, 561 to 568, 5 to 6, $6 to 657, 4 to 5, 650 to 705, 3 to 4, 790 to 890. Heifers 900 pounds plus, 410 to 417, 8 to 9, 440 to 455, 7 to 8, 475 to 495, 6 to 7, 544 to 562, 5 to 6, 577 to 602, 4 to 5, 605 to 645, 3 to 4, $7 to 780. Yesterday, on a light test of the market, middle-aged cows with good calves at their side traded from $5,700 per pair to $6,000 per pair. This is Megan Connors with CanFax reporting for the Alberta Beef Producers.
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0: You can't always control who you live next to. You could have some great neighbors. You could have some bad neighbors. You could have some downright weird neighbors. And I thought today for a topic we could do your weird neighbor stories. When did you encounter a weird neighbor? Or hey, maybe you are the weird neighbor. Maybe you're the one walking around your backyard and getting the side eyes from the people across the fence. Let me know about your weird neighbor stories. I was talking to James the other day and he was telling me about his weird neighbor. Okay, what does he do?
1: Just show up at my house randomly. I get home from work and they're sitting in the driveway.
0: Okay, so this neighbor of yours just kind of randomly shows up to your driveway, waits for you to come home to, and then what?
1: I got new tires for my truck.
0: Well, I mean, guys really like their trucks. Maybe he just wants to show it off.
1: I don't care.
0: He wants a friend.
1: Made me want to drive to his house at 3 o'clock in the morning and bark at his window.
0: Okay, wait. So because he wants to show you his tires, you're going to drive over to his house and bark at his window? Okay, and we're saying he's the weird one here?

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5: In studio today, we are speaking with Don Harfield, who is a director of the Vegreville Agricultural Society and the founder of the local Pierogies and Jam music organization. Don, thanks for joining me today, and we're talking about some exciting things coming up this summer. Let us know what's going on.
6: Well, Nikki, thank you very much. Yes, the Vegreville Agricultural Society is excited to be collaborating with the Pierogies and Jam music organization to host the new Voice Vegreville competition this summer. This Voice competition builds on previous talent shows in Vegreville by the town and by the ranch in recent years. We are pleased to receive over 10 applications for the Voice competition in the three categories of school grades 1 to 6, grades 7 to 12, and young adults aged 17 to 25. Singers will compete for cash prizes on Saturday, August the 8th at the Bandshell during the annual Extreme Kubota Vegreville Country Fair. And now the winners of each of the categories will perform on the grandstand stage on the Saturday evening soon after the Bandshell performances. And in addition to cash prizes, there will be a trophy for the winner of each category and a certificate for the runner-up. And so you can get more information from the Vegreville Agricultural Society or on Facebook.
5: Okay, Don, I know that this is you sort of spearheaded this event here, but in your opinion, how important is it to have an event like this where youth and or people of all ages really, but especially youth for this particular one, can come together and just share music together for the community?
6: Oh, it's a passion about the heart. The young musicians just love to have an opportunity to perform, and so this is just another way that we can contribute to the community and give the young people this opportunity.
5: Wonderful. Okay, now we've got the Country Fair coming up. If you want to let us know, what are some details about that? What's happening this year with that?
6: Well, as you know, the Ag Society is having another great year of activities, which includes not only the fair, but also the Pasanga Park Park markets on Thursday evenings. And the annual car show and demolition derby will be held on Sunday, August the 16th. But now, as you talk about the fair, we've got a couple of things coming up that are new and different. And in particular, the Mobile Escape City. This is going to be from 2 to 8 p.m. daily, and it's free with your admission to the fair. There's other free admission things such as farm games, the strong person competition, and the kids' mini tractor pulls. There's a new event this year, also the Little Rodeo Pro. That's going to be on August 8th for ages 4 to 12, and that's free with the admission. There's the Kids Zone, which is 12 to 6 p.m., free with admission. And of course, it all kicks off with the parade on August the 5th at 11 a.m. This year, the theme is Thanking a Farmer. And so the Midway, of course, from 12 noon to 11 p.m., we've got, fireworks on August the 8th at 11 o'clock. You've got your chuck wagon or chariot races. You've got your trackside bar. You've got brewery tastings by Ribstone. We've got tastings by Velocity Spirits. We've got the Arena Beer Gardens. Oh, man. We've got the horse show. We've got modified tractor and truck pulls. We've got antique tractor pulls. There's a trade show throughout the fair from 11 a.m. to 8 p.m. The list goes on. It's going to be so much fun. There's the exhibit hall, August 5th to 9th, from 12 to 9 p.m. And so the band show is going to be daily entertainment, lots of musicians. And after the fair, we've also got the open farm days on August the 15th. So, boy, we've got a lot of things happening this summer, and we're just excited to tell everyone about it.
5: Okay, wonderful. Don, anything else to add before we say goodbye?
6: Well, hey, I think I'd just like to say thank you to the ranch for helping us get the word out. And one of the key things is the fact that we've got this voice competition coming up. We are just excited to have so many different activities. So thank you, Nikki. It's a pleasure to be here.
5: Thank you so much, Don.
0: Summer's here. 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

0: 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You see them across the fence, you give a wave.
1: Hi-dally-ho, neighborinos!
0: But we're doing weird neighbors. I want to know about your weird neighbor stories. What happened with the weird neighbor?
2: Well, the last place I lived at, one of the neighbors had a cat. Didn't want it to be an indoor cat because I guess didn't want to deal with the litter box. So it was forever doing its business in my garden.
0: Ew.
2: I got so fed up at one point, I did actually, when I picked up the poop, I walked it over and dumped it in their garden because for some reason this cat always went in someone else's yard, not theirs.
0: Well, at least cats bury their poop, but not like a dog. Dogs will let their poop just lay all over the place. Cats, they like to be neat and tidy. Actually, dogs can learn a thing from cats. Bury that poop. And then it's practically fertilizer.

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0: Everyone has a neighbor, sometimes a bunch of neighbors, sometimes a weird neighbor. If we're doing those weird neighbor stories, let me know about that encounter with a neighbor. Maybe you are the weird neighbor. Hey, this could be about you, too.
1: Hi-dally-ho, neighborinos.
0: I see you doing that weird stuff. All right. Neighbors.
2: I've got a neighbor, lives across the street from me, and he's got a hobby. He runs stock cars. Nothing wrong with that, but the only thing is he fixes them in his garage. A lot of times he'll choose to do it like at 12 o'clock, 1 o'clock in the morning.
0: And how does that make you feel?
2: It's really annoying because, especially the air tools and the hammer and that, those things are loud. And then for one night, I came up out of the bed. I thought it's feeling as he fired up this thing in the middle of the night, and it is loud.
0: May I suggest earplugs?

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0: weird neighbors. I mean, some people can be weird, you know, just a little personality quirk. Let me know from you, your weird neighbors. What was your encounter with the neighbor? Okay, what's your story?
1: Well, I used to stay with my boyfriend. In his neighborhood, there was a guy that was, like, late at night, anytime we'd drive home from, like, work, he would ride his bicycle in a circle in his driveway, and he would do it repeatedly, like, every day. Every time we saw him, we would just see him out there, and he would just continue in a circle with his bike. So it was really weird.
0: Okay, so I'm trying to visualize this. So he was just pedaling around and around in a circle.
1: He was just making, like a big donut.
0: Did he ever leave the driveway and ride maybe around the block or something?
1: No. He just stayed in the driveway, and he would just make a donut in the driveway and keep doing the same thing.
0: I'm trying to rationalize in my head about why someone would just go round and round and round and round and round in circles.
1: Yeah, me too.
0: I don't get it. Maybe he was just lonely, needed a friend, was waiting for someone to get on their bike and go around in circles with him. Maybe he needed a circle companion. And that could have been you.

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1: Where the Vermilion River, Mundare Lake, and Lavoie Creek meet.
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0: Country. Keeping it country. This is where country lives. Country is The Ranch.

0: weird neighbors. I mean, maybe they're the weird one. Maybe you're actually the weird one. Anyways, we're talking about those weird neighbor stories. When have you had an interesting encounter with a neighbor? What happened?
1: My story is that one day I was coming home from work, and we go, and it's our neighbor taking a poop in the lawn completely naked.
0: Okay, so it must have been a very hot day. My neighbors were unclothed, which is, you know, it happens. And they were in the lawn and they were doing their business. Now, did they see you, see them?
1: He just looked at us and walked back inside the house.
0: Okay, so he did see you. So I'm just assuming that maybe somebody was hogging the washroom. He just really had to go. You know, when nature calls. What time was it, by the way?
1: Like at 12:30.
0: So did you interact with him later? Like, did you guys see each other the next day? Like, how was that next interaction like?
1: Next day, yeah, he glanced at us and he just, like, looked down on the floor. And, like, for the rest of the time that... Because they ended up moving. Like, would never talk to us, never say hi or anything.
0: Okay, so he just avoided you.
1: They wouldn't even want to talk to us after that.
0: Well, it could be embarrassing, but, you know, sometimes when you gotta go, you gotta go.

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1: From the prairies to the Pasanka, keeping you connected.
0: This is where country lives. 106.5. 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

0: There's good neighbors and there's bad neighbors and sometimes just really annoying neighbors. We're talking about your neighbors. I want to know about those neighbor stories. What happened with the neighbors?
1: Well, we had a guy who just hated our families, and the guy would stick a match into the doorbell on a Sunday morning at 7 a.m. so that our doorbell would just go off. Was stuck and it just kept ringing. He also stuck glue into the lock of the door.
0: Now, were you positive it was him doing this?

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1: new sounds,
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1: I'm Cass Patterson. Local musician Abigail Durie has been having a busy summer. MyVagervilleNow's Nikki Rochat has more.
2: In addition to regularly scheduled programming, the library is hosting a number of fun summer activities for people of all ages, including a special summer reading program. 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
1: New stats from the College of Physicians and Surgeons of Alberta shows growth in the province. Officials say that Alberta now has more physicians offering care than ever before. As of June 30th, Alberta has over 14,000 fully registered physicians. That's a boost of almost 10% compared to the same time last year. It's an all-time high for Alberta, and the stats show growth in every health zone in the province. Roughly 502 new family physicians have started practicing in Alberta within the past year. For more information on these local stories and more, visit MyVagerville.com.
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6: Time for another look at your forecast. A few clouds this evening. Increasing cloudiness as we get closer to the midnight hour. 30% chance of showers with the risk of a thunderstorm, a low of 13. That 30% chance of shower is still there early in the morning on Friday with the risk of a thunderstorm. Clearing later in the morning, high of 28. With the humidex, that'll feel like 33.
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0: Talking about those neighbors, there's always one that's a little bit interesting. You know, you never know what you're going to get when you move into a new house. You get a good neighbor, you get a bad neighbor, you can get a really weird neighbor. I want to know about that neighbor. Tell me about your neighbor.
1: Yeah, so my neighbor 10 years ago, he was the mall Santa. If you pictured Santa in your head, he legitimately looked like Santa.
0: Okay, so Santa was your neighbor. How decorated was his house come Christmas time?
1: Oh, it had the worst. They had like the neon reindeers all throughout his, on his roof, going down to the floor itself there, and a bunch of lights and multiple Christmas trees every time, yeah.
0: Do you think it's possible that maybe, just maybe, the real Santa Claus did move next door? I mean, what would the chances of that be?
1: Zero to none, really, not at all,
0: no.
1: Yeah.
0: I think Santa Claus would be a good neighbor. I mean, just think about all the free toys you would get. That is, if you were a good boy or girl.

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1: The Ranch.

0: When you move into a new house, you can choose a lot of things, but you can't choose your neighbors. You never know what you're going to get, and I want to know your neighbor stories. Let me know about your neighbors. I got a text. It says, I am the neighbor from hell. I gave my neighbor's dogs roasted deer bones, and they were farting all night long in my neighbor's house. They were Dobermans, so it was big farts. Tell me about your neighbor.
1: I got some deathly religious neighbors, so gun freaks. And at any given time, day or night, any time of year, you hear gunshots go off. Could be 3 o'clock in the morning, could be 2 in the afternoon.
0: Oh my gosh, I have a feeling your neighbor may end up being in the news at some point.
1: Yeah, you can park your news van in my yard.
0: Nice.

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0: We're talking about those neighbors. 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
1: He came over on Saturday night wanting to fight my husband because my husband keeps moving his car up every time the boyfriend leaves. So I had to call the cops.
0: So it's designated parking?
1: Well, they're not designated. It's public parking. But he's complaining because when he leaves, my husband says, oh, there's a free spot. I'll move my car.

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1: I'm Cass Patterson. Local musician Abigail Durie has been having a busy summer. MyVagervilleNow's Nikki Rochat has more.
2: In addition to regularly scheduled programming, the library is hosting a number of fun summer activities for people of all ages, including a special summer reading program. 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
2: For more details on what's happening at the Vegreville Centennial Library for the rest of the summer, you can visit their Facebook page or website at vegrevillelibrary.ab.ca.
1: New stats from the College of Physicians and Surgeons of Alberta shows growth in the province. Officials say that Alberta now has more physicians offering care than ever before. As of June 30th, Alberta has over 14,000 fully registered physicians. That's a boost of almost 10% compared to the same time last year. It's an all-time high for Alberta, and the stats show growth in every health zone in the province. Roughly 502 new family physicians have started practicing in Alberta within the past year. For more information on these local stories and more, visit MyVagrevilleNow.com.
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1: The 2026 Battle of the Foothills is wrapped, and at the end of the day, Chad Fike would win his second WPCA title, becoming the 2026 Battle of the Foothills champion. Now, according to Fike, he didn't expect the race to go as it did, as he was up against some really fierce competitors, including Jason Glass, Luke Tournier, and Chance Benzmiller.
5: I don't know if it's really set in. I guess the horses worked unbelievable. I honestly didn't expect the race to play out like it did, but they worked perfectly, and we were able to jump to the front end. Those are two tough guys to turn, Jason and Chance. So we're just happy to get the front end, and that's what we needed.
1: Fike, along with the other 35 drivers on the WPCA Tour, will now head to Strathmore for the Strathmore Stampede, which starts on Friday and runs till Monday. This is the WPCA Race Report, presented by VisitLethbridge.com.
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6: Time for another look at your forecast. A few clouds this evening, increasing cloudiness as we get closer to the midnight hour. 30% chance of showers with the risk of a thunderstorm, a low of 13. That 30% chance of shower is still there early in the morning on Friday with the risk of a thunderstorm, clearing later in the morning, high of 28, with a humidex that'll feel like 33.
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0: We're talking about your neighbors. Sometimes your encounters with your neighbors are somewhat interesting. I want to know about your neighbor stories. What happened with you and the neighbor?
1: Oh, I don't know the fact that one time he was videoing him doing all the police commands and saying that the police should come to get him.
0: He was videotaping himself doing what?
1: Saying, get on the ground and then, doing them like the police were there. Acting like the police were there, but they weren't.
0: So he was pretending the police were there, telling him to get down on the ground, and he was acting it out, but there were no cops around.
1: Yeah.
0: Okay. How often does he do this?
1: He did that once, and then there was another time him and his girlfriend were throwing a bunch of stuff out of the house, brand new TV, everything like that. And then someone called the cops because they were fighting and they were yelling. And then the cops show up and the one cop knocks on the door, he answers, everything goes well. And then the cop puts his foot in the door, kind of thing, right?
0: Okay.
1: And then the cop looks at the guy and says, you want to be arrested, charged for assaulting a police officer? And he thinks, well, he goes, yep, and slams the door in their face.
0: Oh.
1: Yeah.

0: Rich.
1: Whether you're partying at Mundaire or catching up with the crew at the Vegreville Pasanga Park, take the ranch with you.
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1: That's right.
0: The Ranch, where country lives.

0: We're chatting about the neighbors because not all of them can be super cool. A lot can. Yes, some can be amazing, but others can be a little different, strange, just, you know, not the best neighbor. I want to know from you your neighbor stories. What happened with the neighbor?
1: This neighbor would always sit in his front lawn with a bunch of, like, tomato plants. And one day he actually came and got me. He's like, "Do you want to see something cool?" Never really talked to this guy ever.
0: Okay.
1: And he brings me into his basement and he has like a whole pot situation, 20 some plants in his basement.
0: Okay. I got a quick question. So you haven't talked to this guy a lot. You said you didn't really know him. So why would you follow him into his basement?
1: Okay. I know that sounds bad, but like we've seen him before.
0: Okay.
1: And my fiance was actually really close with him and would talk to him all the time. He said he was okay, guys. So I kind of just went with my gut feeling.
0: I've just seen a lot of movies and that never ends well.
2: Let's go.

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3: 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You love The Ranch. You listen every day. You know the hosts, the songs, the vibe. So why aren't you repping it yet? 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

0: You never know who's going to end up living next door, and I love to know from you your unusual neighbors. When have you had a neighbor that was somewhat unusual, or maybe you were the unusual neighbor? Now you're telling me that you were that neighbor. What'd you do?
1: My mom's Czechoslovakian. She loves to cook. She taught me to cook and bake, and it's just a tradition that every time I make a dessert, I make enough for all my neighbors to have some. And I'll put it on a plate, saran wrap it, leave it at their door with a nice note saying like, hey, I hope you enjoy this. Here's the recipe in case if you're allergic to anything. It's wrapped in saran wrap so you can just throw it away.
0: Wow, that's very nice of you.
1: Yeah, last time I did that, I got a note taped to my door that said, stop coming to my door unannounced. F word your desserts. F yourself. Leave us alone. This is harassment.
0: Seriously? You know, forget about that person. You could be my neighbor. I would love to try some Czechoslovakian sweets.
1: Oh, that would be great.
0: Yes. You're not a weird neighbor. You're the best neighbor.

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